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Hi, it's DC dropping by from 3GG's Local Breakfast. The Ultimate Ear Test returns again Tuesday morning. And look at that. There is 1,460 up for grabs. Thanks to TM and HMR to 10. Put your guest to the test Tuesday.

0: this is Virgil. Congratulations to everybody who's already won free fuel. What'll be next? It's Virgil's Beat the Bowser, and we play again soon.
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Hi, it's DC dropping by from 3GG's Local Breakfast, the ultimate air test returns again Tuesday morning. And look at that, there is 1,460 up for grabs. Thanks to TM and HMR to 10. 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

Virtuos beat the Bowser. 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

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Hey, stick around for Style Council, John Mellencamp and Spandau Ballet amongst the next few songs, and Paul Kelly playing right now. They got married.

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And then stick by the phone. We could be calling you soon on Forever Classic 3GG.